to break it to you, but it's no longer Brat Summer. Filled to the brim with crunchy loops and distorted guitar, this next era is the most authentic we've seen her yet. It's moody, it's bespoke, it's Charlie. When the camera's on. Music, Fashion, Film by Charlie XCX. Our feature album on Triple J. I can take you to hell.

What were you doing in 2007? I'm thinking about it. I think I was in year eight. I might have been on, I want to say I was on Tumblr, but I don't think I was that cool yet. I think I was on Stardoll. Stardoll High, Rise Up. But either way, Charlie XCX taking you there. 2007 off her new record,

0: out tonight, man. He's on a new level at the moment. If you want to see the new video for this one, a little behind the scenes action, and of course the original Triple J website, Triple J YouTube page.
1: I saw somebody.
0: Let's get into that audio original though. Like, I love it. This, like, Friday afternoon.
1: And I just sat there trying not to stare too long. It's a bit ridiculous, really.
0: Triple J.
1: They're gone off at the next stop before I can decide whether this is fate or I'm just being dramatic again.
2: Thought I was just passing through. I was on a boys' night, but the plans might move. The lights in your eyes stopped me in my shoes. I was down all week, now I'm looking at you. Now I don't feel so blue. I hope you don't call me rude, but the time just stopped. Now it's 1:45. I don't wanna go home if it ain't with you. There's things about me that I wanna improve. I can't say the same about the way you move. Wouldn't change one thing, it's all flawless, true. And I'm stuck to you like the gum on my shoe. And you left a mark like a punch in the tooth. And you stole my heart, what the fuck do I do?

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1: Listen up, motherfuckers. You have 5 seconds to catch your breath. 5, 4, 3, 2, 1.
0: Pop that, make that money. Just keep it going like the Energizer Bunny. Shift that, shake that, move it all around. 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

0: 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Hit the nuclear button.
1: Saying no more. What is the clue for our trio of dips today? 0439757555. Get your guesses in. Lime Garden here.

Yes, keeping it classic. That is Gloria, Gloria Estefan mashed up with Milo. We heard Moose Tea with Horny. There's a new Speed Garage remix of that one doing the rounds, but I thought I'd keep it classic and just play the original. Well, the original Moose Tea extended version. And we heard Young.

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Yeah, he wanna lay the hands on me. 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But he should see the way she dance on me. 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
1: Goodness me, if Cosmos Midnight had only one fan in the world, it would be me. Truly love everything they've been putting out recently, from 45 to this new one. Do You Want This? It's Cosmos Midnight and Vancouver Sleep Clinic. An act I haven't heard of before. You would have thought they would be dealing with sleep apnea, but no, they're dealing

I don't even know what country I'm in next week, and I'm falling in love off a drink and a dream, but this life too short to be thinking. Please, please, I've been on stage trying to chase my dreams, never nervous once, but the thought of talking to you right now makes my knees feel weak. Yeah, weak. I don't want to miss my chance, could be lethal. If you like love songs, then I'm the Beatles. Haven't met yet, but I hope there's a sequel. Yeah, haven't met you yet, but my mind on our future. I wrote a whole song, but I ain't made a move. Next thing, you're outside catching an Uber. Thought I was just passing through. I was on a boys' night, but the plans might move. The lights in your eyes stopped me in my shoes. I was down all week, now I'm looking at you. Now I don't feel so blue. I hope you don't call me rude, but the time just stopped. Now it's 1:45. I don't wanna go home if it ain't with you.

Soul One out of Newcastle, Steel City. This song is called Beautiful Noise in My Head. Big ups, Newcastle. Before that, Steve Lacy with Doom. Hearing those here on Triple J Weekend Breakfast. With me, Sam Land. I played a little bit of Ruby Fields earlier, and someone on the text line 0439 757555 is seeing them tonight in Laurel Hill with Laurel Hill at Coolangatta. Very excited. Love to hear it. Let me know what you're doing on the text line 0439 757555.

That girl Bella with Prey, and before that, Addison Rae with Diet Pepsi, a chill, smooth song to close out our affirmations in case you missed it. I started something new, weekend affirmations. I don't know if you've seen those affirmation pages on like Instagram or something. They're something that are really genuine and beautiful. I like affirmations as a practice to kind of ground yourself, write something out, just look at it. But there's also some insane pages out there that have ridiculous affirmations. Thank you everyone who texted on the text line 0439757555 that just said affirm to claim. And some lovely messages as well. Bree said, does Addison Rae Diet Pepsi count as the

They can't see the twisted arms. Like they see all the stars spring from your hand. You can name the

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0: On the couch with my favorite sinner.
1: Fuck that bitch.
0: I was about to, but you convinced us. Should I decorate her walls or log off to Pinterest? Never too late to meditate on emotional attachments.